flood your contour, make you blush like this. The friend zone when you hug like this. 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

You know, she thinks she me when she driving the sport. 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

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He had a good day, probably made him a dub. 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
0: 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I'm hurting some feelings.
2: Get it, Mike. 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
0: You're rocking with DJ P Money.
1: Get on it.
0: Let's go.
1: Stay on it. We on it. Get on it.
0: AMG Trends just checked in.
2: Yeah, let's be bad go. 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
0: Atlanta, what up? Long live Scooter, man.
2: Yeah.
0: DJ P Money, come on.
2: Yeah.
3: Atlanta.

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0: I'ma show you nigga how to make a remix.
1: Yeah.
0: Came up out of nowhere, ain't see it. All that other shit dropping, you can keep it. You know, baby, make the bad bitch. Pop that, throw that up. Turn around like it's the freak, nigga.
1: Okay.
0: Push me to the wall, get the pulling down my drawers. Hands up in the M, playing defense.
1: Yeah.
0: A couple years straight, nigga. Thought that was it. Ain't no fool. Wait, no, I brought back a hit. I had took her with me. We was spending the time. She got hers, I got mine. Then I brought back this bitch. You fuck, nigga. Blame me. I brought back a chain and some money. A purse, I just brought back some dude. Cut a hoe off, I was feeling it.
1: Yep.
0: Take him back over like, give me a show.
2: DDP money, what it do?
3: 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Hey, you need to understand the Carolina boss, DJ P money, is taking it to the streets right now. DDP.

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1: I know what you will be doing in here. You want me to stay till the morning? I know just what you be doing in here.

0: 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This your boy Soup Beaner with our Hood Boy Record Click. 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P Money, go ahead and drop that hit, man.
1: Y'all already know it's our time, man.
2: We in the Carolinas with it right now.
1: Man, we get
2: 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It's time. Let's go.

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Shawty made that clap, she don't need no applause. 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
7: A better life with Dr. Sanjay Gupta.
8: Breast cancer is the most common cancer among women in the world. And according to a new study out of the University of Washington School of Medicine, an estimated 3.5 million cases a year are expected by 2050. Now, the good news is we've gotten so much better at screening, earlier detection, and cutting-edge treatments in many countries, including here in the United States. But even here in America, Black women have a death rate from breast cancer that is 40% higher than white women, a disparity that exists despite our world-class treatment infrastructure. So what can you do to lower your risk? Eat less red meat? 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Exercise is really important. Cut back on drinking, quit smoking.

0: 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And remember this, you should start getting mammograms. At what age? 40. That's when you should start. I'm Dr. Sanjay Gupta, helping you live a better life.
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1: 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Just play the game one way. You hit a ball in the gap, run. 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
1: Hi, this is Donnie McClurkin, and I've got an inspirational message just for you. In the book of 1 Thessalonians, the 5th chapter, it tells you this. It says, rejoice evermore, pray without ceasing. And then it says, in everything give thanks, for this is the will of God in Christ Jesus concerning you. Now, that doesn't mean to thank him for everything, but it means that no matter what situation you find yourself in, thank him, praise him, bring him down into the situation by giving him praise. Whatever the struggle is, invite Jesus in by praising him. I know that it's natural to cry and it's natural to feel the pain, but it's supernatural when you can praise God despite all the things that you're going through. When you've grown up and matured in God so strongly that your problem will never take away your praise. That no matter how severe the situation, you still have a praise on the inside. So always acknowledge God, praise him. He's got your life in his hands, and he's not finished yet. No matter what your problem, situation, struggle, trial, praise him in it and watch what he does. Put a praise on it.

terrific day. We bring you today's edition of the new Donnie McClurkin Show, and it's a great day. It is a wonderful time to play music that you're going to love, to play music that's going to inspire you right here on this inspiration station, to play the music that'll motivate you to love on somebody else and to share your heart and even your smile with somebody to make their day better. And that's what we're here for, to play that music that will surely lift your spirits. Music that you can live by. And it all starts right here, right now. Now, you know, as we do every day, we've got our flashback song of the day. We've got a little bit of gospel music history just for you. And we've got our inspirational message, not to mention the best music in the entire world

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1: So, I typed a text to a girl I used to see, saying that I chose this cutie pie with whom I want to be. 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

I'm addicted to you, you're restricted to me. 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

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On me. 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

0: 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Little Marvin Gaye. What's going on? You know, we got Inner City Blues. Mm-hmm. We have a lot of other things too.
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